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1: Good afternoon. The NZTA is predicting slightly busier than usual traffic this afternoon, with returning long weekend traffic from the north of Auckland until about 5 this afternoon, and slightly busier from south on State Highway 1 until about 1 this afternoon. Reminder too, all train lines are closed today for the City Rail Link trials, with buses replacing trains.
0: Breeze weather with Harvey Norman. 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
2: Harvey Norman.
3: Decreasing clouds for Auckland with light southeasters and a high of 15. We're dropping to 8 tonight. Tomorrow's partly cloudy with moderate northerlies and a high of 17 for Monday. A mix of sun and cloud Tuesday.
0: The Breeze.
4: It's Chris Edwards here on a cool Sunday afternoon. A beautiful day in the City of Sails. Lovely. Coming up, Crowded House. Both Malone and Morgan Wallen. A bit of Ever as well. And the Mockers. Another non-stop half hour.

0: Lucky weekend and Buffalo Soldier. What have you been up to this weekend? Had a nice lazy one, sort of a staycation. Have you been travelling around? Had friends and family over? Have you had, dinners at night and, sport with the All Blacks playing with the Football World Cup on, cricket on? If you're a cricket nut, you've had a fantastic weekend. If it drives you nuts, if you've escaped to the back room to enjoy some great tunes, well, welcome in. And I hope you're enjoying them. Coming up, some Madonna, George Ezra, how about some Billy Ocean, and a bit of Bonnie Raitt coming up as well on the
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0: 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Oh, wow, what a song. Bon Jovi, Wanted Dead or Alive, man, and I love that album, Slippery When Wet. A few minutes to one. It's Chris Edwards here. Hope you're all good. Tell you what, if you've got some time this afternoon, I'd appreciate it if you had a chance to do our online music test with Music Lab and a chance to win $1,000 every week for the next 5 weeks. 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After one, Bryan Adams, Ed Sheeran, Kim Wilde, Rod Stewart and the Bee Gees coming up on The Breeze.
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20: Good afternoon to you. I'm Jeff Bryan with the latest at 1. Resident access has been restored in Waihaupai Valley to those who were cut off from their homes in recent flooding. Locals on Titusfield Road, southwest of Blenheim, were returned safely via four-wheel drive, though Mayor Nardine Taylor fears the solution could wash away.
21: So our focus is getting that bridge back operational, and we're also mindful that the temporary access is only as good as the weather. If the river goes up again, they will be cut off again.
20: An injured climber has suffered serious injuries after an incident at Egmont National Park, Hātohone St John, airlifting the person to Taranaki Base Hospital. MFAT is monitoring the developing wildfire in the south of Spain that's killed a dozen people. So far, the Ministry of Foreign Affairs has not received any calls from Kiwis who need help. And Meta has suspended its new AI feature just days after its launch, after intense criticism from privacy advocates. Instagram users were opted in by default, which meant anyone with a public account could have their photos used without their knowledge or permission. Meta confirming it missed the mark with its rollout. To sport, football updates brought to you by Hisense. England battling its way through to a World Cup semi-final, beating Norway 2-1 in extra time.
9: That's it! England are heading for Atlanta. They have Georgia on their minds and a World Cup semi-final to look forward to.
20: Jude Bellingham with the two goals for the Three Lions. Argentina meeting Switzerland in the last quarter-final kicking off now. And the Windies just two down a short time ago, needing another 128 from 23 overs to beat the Black Caps in the first ODI in Guyana.
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22: The Breeze Accurate Traffic.
23: Good afternoon. There are slow patches this afternoon northbound on the Southern Motorway at Drury before the Great South Road on-ramp, and also southbound on the Northern Motorway before Constellation Drive. And a heads up for an overnight motorway closure in that area tonight. All northbound lanes, Constellation to Otaha Valley Road, will be closed for maintenance from 9 p.m, including the link from State Highway 18.
22: Breeze weather with Harvey Norman. 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
24: Harvey Norman.
20: And for Auckland, mostly clear tonight with the light easterly, an overnight low of 7. Tomorrow, it's a mix of sun and cloud with a moderate northerly. Light rain developing late at night and a top of 17.
22: The Breeze.
25: Hope you're having a great end to your Matariki weekend. Beautiful Sunday in our city. Phil Bailey and Phil Collins coming up. Brian Adams on the way. Ed Sheeran on the way as well.

0: listening to The Breeze. Go on, just take it easy on a Sunday afternoon. Leanne Rimes in How Do I Live. You know what? I can remember that being in the bar scene at the kind of the beginning of Con Air, that very cool Nicolas Cage movie. And don't forget, if you love movie tunes, our Breeze Blockbuster 50 replay. We played it on air a week or so ago. The 50 biggest movie songs as voted by you. If you missed the beginning or you missed the end, wondered who got to number one, then you can check out the replay on the Rover app on breeze.rover.nz and check it out, our Breeze Blockbuster 50. Thanks to our friends at Rialto View. Dragons coming up, Richard Marx on the way, a bit of Dasher and Edie Grant before two on The Breeze.
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0: You're listening to The Breeze. It's sounding great. I'm Matariki Weekend on the Rover app. All the tunes are in HD. It's Chris Edwards here, Belinda Carlisle's coming up, Taylor Swift and Ed Sheeran as well, and some Nick Kershaw coming up too. And don't forget, we've teamed up with our friends at Expedia to give this fantastic trip away. $11,500 Expedia One Key Cash Dollars. 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If you wouldn't mind doing a bit of snorkeling, maybe a bit of skiing, maybe a sunset cruise, maybe a sightseeing tour, you can enter right now at thebreeze.rover.nz and get some inspiration with this or that. 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
10: Good afternoon to you. I'm Jeff Ryan with the latest at 2. The US has launched its third round of strikes on Iran. Its explosions have been heard in Iranian port cities. The Islamic Revolutionary Guard saying it had closed the Strait of Hormuz until further notice, until the end of what it calls US interference in the region. More than 1,300 PSA members working at the Department of Internal Affairs will walk off the job for 2 hours tomorrow in support of their pay claim. Rallies will be held from 11:30 to 12:30 at picket lines in Auckland, Wellington and Christchurch. The South Island alpine town of Lake Tekapo has the coldest recorded temperature this year. It was minus 12.5 degrees this morning. Some are better benefiting from the temperatures more than others. Queenstown's remarkable ski field manager, Steve Hall, says the sub-zeros they've seen in the past few days have been a blessing.
11: Beautiful day up here today. Sun shining, nice temperatures for us, no wind, and we've had that for a couple of days.
10: And South Africa World Cup midfielder Jaden Adams has died in Cape Town at the age of 25. He featured in all three of South Africa's group games. No details are yet available. Police say they have opened an investigation. In sport, England through to the World Cup semis after needing extra time to see off Norway 2-1. An unimpressed coach, Thomas Tuchel, with an honest assessment on TVNZ+.
12: We made life very, very difficult for ourselves. The result is fantastic. We're in the last four. It's amazing, but not happy with the performance. Sloppy, lot of technical mistakes. We were lucky today.
10: Argentina leading Switzerland 1-0 right on half-time in their quarter-final. And the West Indies chasing 268 to win the first ODI against the Black Caps, and moments ago needing 53 off 52 balls with 8 wickets in hand.
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1: The Breeze Accurate Traffic.
14: Good afternoon, and looking at traffic around Tamaki Makaurau, the Savo, it's not too bad. There are a few heavy patches of traffic around the Takapuna area. On the southern motorway, if you are northbound and heading into the city, there are some delays there. They are stretching from Bombay through to Drury. And if you are as well on the northern motorway and you're heading back into town, delays around Constellation Drive.
1: Breeze weather with Harvey Norman. 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
15: Harvey Norman.
10: And for Auckland, mostly clear tonight with the light easterly, an overnight low of 7. Tomorrow, it's a mix of sun and cloud with a moderate northerly, light rain developing late at night and a top of 17.
1: The Breeze.
0: Thank you so much for having us as part of your Sunday afternoon routine. It's Chris Edwards here, Belinda Carlisle's on the way, Taylor Swift, Nick Kershaw as well.

0: Listening to The Breeze and Alison Moyet. I regret not going to her Kiwi show. Was it this year? Was it last year? I remember thinking, yeah, I should have gone to that. Those Yazoo songs in that one. Love Resurrection. It's Chris Edwards here on Sunday afternoon. Hope you're doing all right. Coming up, Dido, bit of Ice House as well. Our mate Jimmy Barnes, been through the radio station a number of times over the years. I follow him on socials. There's always a bit of cooking going on. Jane, his wife, and Jimmy have released a number of cookbooks over the years. They love a bit of food. They grow stuff on their, you know, property and that kind of stuff. So, big fan of Jimmy and the song that lit him up in the 80s. Working Class Man is coming up next on The Breeze.
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0: 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So, hope you're all good. A few minutes to three. Hope you're having a great weekend. 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And it's cool. It's a really, really good idea. And don't forget, travel carefully and take The Breeze wherever you go. If you're going in the car at the moment, Cutting Crew, Prince After Three, Robbie Williams, don't forget he'll be here in November, Tom Petty, Kenny Rogers, and Beck Runger coming up on The Breeze.
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19: Good afternoon to you. I'm Jeff Bryan with the latest at 3. The US has launched its third round of strikes against Iran this week. Explosions have been heard in a number of Iranian port cities. Sirens have just gone off in Bahrain. The US military is accusing Iran's Revolutionary Guard of hitting a container ship in the Strait of Hormuz. The crew of that ship has abandoned the vessel and boarded a lifeboat. Iran has closed the strait. A two-hour walk off the job tomorrow for more than 1,300 PSA members at the Department of Internal Affairs. This is in support of a pay claim. Work continues today to try to reopen State Highway 1 south of Kaikoura in the next few days. The road is closed from Kaikoura to Cheviot after severe flooding last week, and the inland Route 70 to the west of Kaikoura also still closed. And a wintry bite this morning, Lake Tekapo recording minus 12.5 degrees. Freezing temperatures, though, are bringing some much needed relief for ski fields. Queenstown's Remarkables manager Steve Hall says everyone who works on a mountain holds out for moments like this.
6: You're always an optimist if you're in the ski business, that's for sure. So like we are kind of, I guess, naturally optimistic.
19: To sport, and a loss for the Black Caps in the first one day against the West Indies, bowled out for 267 in the 50th over. They could only then pick up three windy scalps as the home side reached the target with seven balls to spare. At the World Cup, all bets are off for England's semi-final opponent, with Switzerland levelling their quarter-final against Argentina, so 1-1 closing on full time. Earlier, England made it through with a 2-1 extra time win over Norway. And rugby league, with Machinery House in a league of their own, the Warriors women at half-time down 18-6 to the Raiders.
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1: The Breeze Accurate Traffic.
10: Looks like there are patches of heavy traffic right now on Remuera Road just after it merges with Green Lane East. Heavy patches of traffic around Newmarket. It's busy around Constellation Drive if you are southbound on the northern, and on the southern motorway northbound into the city from Bombay through to Drury, we're looking at heavy traffic.
1: Breeze weather with Harvey Norman. 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
20: Harvey Norman.
19: And for Auckland, mostly clear tonight with the light easterly, an overnight low of 7. Tomorrow, it's a mix of sun and cloud with a moderate northerly. Light rain developing late at night and a top of 17.
1: The Breeze.
0: Great music coming up. Another non-stop half hour of favourites. Chris Edwards here. Robbie Williams on the way. Prince, the Cutting Crew with an 80s banger next.

0: Auckland's local breakfast is Robert and Jeanette from 6. 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
1: On a warm summer's evening, on a train bound for nowhere, I met up with a gambler. We were both too tired to sleep, so we took turns of staring

0: It's The Breeze, Sunday afternoon, Matsudingi weekends. Hey, Big Runga, Sway, put our first album out of new material in 15 years or so earlier this year called Red Sunset with that familiar great voice of hers. She came in the studio a number of months ago to record a couple of songs, and boy, her voice was just so pure, and that was pure 90s, wasn't it? Sway. Chris Edwards here, UB40's coming out, Billy Idol, bit of Lady Gaga, some lovely John Farnham before four on The Breeze.
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0: You've got the breeze here. Hope you're all good. A few minutes to four. Go West are coming up next. Queen's coming up. 660. Glory Gaynor. Johnny Hates Jazz. Hootie and the Blowfish from Cracked Rear View. I love that album. Madonna as well. Don't forget our Music Lab online music test where you get a chance to leave us some notes. Tell us what you think of the music we're playing. 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Text music to 934 and you're in to win. 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
19: Good afternoon to you. I'm Jeff Bryan with the latest at 4. Hopes of a settling of hostilities in the Middle East are fading. The US has launched its third round of strikes against Iran this week, hitting a number of Iranian port cities. Iran has shut the Strait of Hormuz and says it has targeted US military facilities in Kuwait and Jordan. And the UAE says its air defences are actively engaging with incoming missiles and drone attacks from Iran. MFAT is monitoring the developing wildfire in the south of Spain in which a dozen people have died. So far, the Ministry of Foreign Affairs has not received any calls from Kiwis who need help. The coldest temperature of the year was recorded this morning at the South Island Alpine town of Lake Tekapo, minus 12.5 degrees. Some, though, are benefiting from the recent freezing temperatures. They're helping ski fields stay afloat. Queenstown's Remarkables manager, Steve Hall, says the sub-zero nights are making the terrain perfect this long weekend.
20: Cold temperatures are good for us. We've had really good nights snowmaking the last few nights.
19: On to sport, and defending champions Argentina heading for another World Cup semi with a stunning extra time strike on TVNZ Plus.
21: Julian Alvarez! Wow! The quality of a world champion right there from Julian Alvarez.
19: And then Lautaro Martinez sealed a 3-1 win, sending them through to take on England in the second semi on Thursday morning, England beating Norway 2-1 in extra time. And a harsh lesson for the Warriors in their second match of the NRL Women's Premiership, hammered 42-16 by the Raiders in Canberra.
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23: The Breeze Accurate Traffic.
24: And around Tamaki Makaurau this afternoon, we do have heavy traffic on the southern motorway. If you are northbound, we've got heavy patches between Bombay through to Drury and then again towards Manurewa. Southbound is free-flowing though. A little bit of traffic around the airport, but it's not too bad out that way right now. Still busy around Newmarket. And in Henderson on Swanson Road, we've got some heavy patches.
23: Breeze weather with Harvey Norman. Great deals on big brand clothes dryers.
25: Harvey Norman.
19: And for Auckland, mostly clear tonight with the light easterly, an overnight low of 7. Tomorrow, it's a mix of sun and cloud with a moderate northerly. Light rain developing late at night and a top of 17.
23: The Breeze.
0: Happy Sunday, Auckland. Hope you're all good. Go West is coming up. Another non-stop half hour of favourites on the way with Queen at 6:60. It's Chris Edwards here. Happy Matariki weekend.

0: You're listening to Breeze and Happy Sunday. We love the 80s. Material Girl, Madonna. What do you got planned for the afternoon? Just kicking back, you're going to have an early tea and, you know, get ready for another week if this is the week you've been looking forward to because you've got the week off. And, you know, this week you're going to have time with the family. Maybe you're going to get away. You've got friends and family visiting. Great. Have a nice, relaxing Sunday night. Coming up before 5, Peter Cetera from Karate Kid 2, Dermot Kennedy, The Eurythmics, Lenny Kravitz, and Whitney Houston before 5 as well.
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0: You're listening to Breeze, loving that Tabiki weekend. Isn't it great having another extra day off? And if you're, if this is kind of this week coming, is your second week of school holidays, it's the week that you've decided, hey, I'm going to, you know, get away with the family, or this is my kind of week to stay at home, look after the kids, that kind of thing. Pretty jealous if you've got a week off work, but yeah, hopefully the weather's okay. Topsy-turvy. Certainly has been cold. After five, Proclaimers coming up. It's the Perry. Adele's on the way. The Bee Gees. How about some ABBA for a Sunday? A bit of Elton John and Alanis Morissette too. On The Breeze.
1: 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And the 2000s you love. 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
13: Good afternoon to you. I'm Jeff Bryan with the latest at 5. The US military's Central Command says it's finished a third round of strikes on Iran this week, hitting, it says, about 140 military targets. Iran has declared the Strait of Hormuz closed and says it has launched waves of drone attacks on US military sites in Kuwait and Bahrain, as well as targeting facilities in Jordan and Oman. A makeshift ford has been constructed in the Waihaupai Valley, and some 40 local Marlborough residents have been safely reunited with their homes this weekend. After the recent flooding, Mayor Nardine Taylor says much still needs to be done.
14: A great relief to that community to have that four-wheel drive access restored. It's still very temporary, but it's a good start to have them connected back again.
13: And Tuesday is still the best estimate for a reopening of State Highway 1 south of Kaikoura. More than 1,300 PSA members at the Department of Internal Affairs will walk off the job for 2 hours tomorrow. This is in support of their claim for a pay offer that keeps pace with the cost of living. To sport, the World Cup semi-final lineup's been finalised in dramatic fashion. Argentina needing two stunning strikes in the second half of extra time to beat Switzerland 3-1. So it's Argentina-England from 7 o'clock on Thursday morning. England needing extra time to get past Norway 2-1. France and Spain meet in the other semi Wednesday morning. Football with Hisense, proud partner of the FIFA World Cup. And to the NRL, the Rabbitohs 14-6 over the Knights, and it's just before half-time. Earlier, the Warriors women hammered by the Raiders in Canberra, 42-16.
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16: Breeze weather with Harvey Norman. 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
17: Harvey Norman.
13: And for Auckland, mostly clear tonight with the light easterly, an overnight low of 7. Tomorrow, it's a mix of sun and cloud with a moderate northerly, light rain developing late at night and a top of 17.
16: The Breeze.
18: Hope you're having a great Sunday. Hope you've had a great long weekend as well. It's Chris Edwards here with another non-stop half hour of favourites, Steve Perry, Adele, and the Proclaimers coming.

0: You're listening to Breeze, just another one of those great songs from that incredible album. If you remember what you were doing in your life in 1995, that was the album that there was just suffocated radio stations everywhere. She was amazing. I did interview her once on the phone. She was lovely. I mean, really lovely. Alanis Morissette from Jack Little Pill. And yeah, I think it was side two, track one or something like that. You Learn. Great song. Another great 80s tune coming out from Matthew Wilder, Bryan Adams before six, Pat Benatar, and James Blunt coming up soon too on The Breeze.
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0: Favorites coming up, Shabizu, The Cars, what about some Inya from the 80s, Cool and the Gang, The Final Countdown, Phil Collins and Duran Duran. Have a great Sunday night.
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15: Good evening to you. I'm Jeff Bryan with the latest at 6. The US has attacked Iran, with Central Command saying it hit around 140 military targets. Iran has shut the Strait of Hormuz and has reportedly hit two ships attempting to transit along an unapproved route. Iran also says it has this afternoon launched attacks on its Gulf neighbours. Delays on the Waikato Expressway as the long weekend comes to an end. There's been a three-car collision southbound near Cambridge. One person has serious injuries. Police are asking motorists to take the Hotapu Victoria Road off-ramp to avoid getting caught up in delays. Contractors are working to clear the southbound lanes. A wintry bite this morning, Lake Tekapo recording the coldest temperature of the year at minus 12.5 degrees. But the South Island ski fields are feeling optimistic. Now the season's in full swing. Most delayed this year's opening due to little snow, but the recent sub-zero temperatures have given holidaymakers some fresh terrain. Queenstown's Remarkables manager, Steve Hall, says excitement's being felt all round.
16: And I guess the things that I've answered for are really apply for all of those.
15: And in sport, Argentine legend Lionel Messi set to face England for the first time in his glittering international career in their World Cup semi. His team set up the contest with a 3-1 extra time quarterfinal win over Switzerland. England also needed extra time to get past Norway 2-1. The Rabbitohs in control of their NRL clash with the Knights a few moments ago, 26-18 up late in the match. And the top two seeds, Jannik Sinner and Alex Zverev, going head-to-head in the Wimbledon men's singles final, set to go around 3 a.m.
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19: Harvey Norman.
15: And for Auckland, mostly clear tonight with the light easterly, an overnight low of 7. Tomorrow, it's a mix of sun and cloud with a moderate northerly, light rain developing late at night and a top of 17.

0: phenomenon Robbie Williams has announced his return to New Zealand, bringing his Britpop World Tour down under. 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
1: 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Who needs what, when, how, where, dogs, dinners? 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
4: 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Whom! All day.
1: All day.
4: Whom! Whom! If it's an F3 car, whom!
5: He likes to brushing his teeth in the shower.
1: I do that.
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1: Yeah. It doesn't really matter.
4: 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What the I think the kebab needs to be respected more as a meal. Full stop.
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0: phenomenon Robbie Williams has announced his return to New Zealand, bringing his Britpop World Tour down under. 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
6: 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All day.
7: All day.
6: Whom! Whom! If it's an F3 car, whom!
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1: Morning, I'm Grace Cocker with the latest at 5. Three trampers needed rescuing from Mount Taranaki after two were seriously injured and a third got trapped due to icy conditions. A search and rescue operation involving a chopper managed to get them off the mountain

0: at a Kiori and new aquatic facility. 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
1: US Senator Lindsey Graham has died after a brief and sudden illness, aged 71. The Republican had just returned from Kiev, where he'd met Ukrainian President Volodymyr Zelensky. To sport, Brendan McCullum's been sacked as England Test cricket coach. The former Black Caps captain introduced an ultra-aggressive style known as Bazball. Ex-England skipper Nasir Hussain says it had run its course.
2: Losing, what, 7 of their last 9 Test matches, I think it's about the right time.
1: And Dame Lydia Ko has finished tied for 7th place, 6 shots off the pace at the Evian Championship Golf Major in France. A nice crisp morning across Auckland with northerlies. A little bit of rain developing later on tonight though. 17 is the high, dropping to a low of 11.

0: 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Don't dream it. The 90s you love. And the 2000s you love. Our love is alive. The widest variety of music plays on The Breeze.
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14: Morning, I'm Grace Cocker with the latest at 5:30. More than 1,300 internal affairs workers are walking off the job for 2 hours today. It's in support of their claim for a pay offer that keeps pace with the cost of living. PSA Union's Dwayne Leo says the current offer is insulting.
15: That's well below what the average salary is for New Zealanders. So we're not talking about a lot of money here, but we are talking about money for a workforce where every dollar counts.
14: State Highway 1 south of Kaikoura remains closed as work continues to clear slip hazards. Severe flooding closed the key route last week and it's not expected to reopen until tomorrow at the earliest. 10 properties without vehicle access while others can only be reached by four-wheel drives. 2 Kaikoura houses have been red stickered while 4 have yellows with 2 more pending. Teams are putting the finishing touches on Gisborne's Waiapoa River Flood Protection Project. Just 300 metres of stop bank is left to build. Regional Rivers Manager Joss Rofrock says it has taken strong partnerships.
16: The iwi and hapu and land owner involvement is critical for the success of these types of projects.
14: To rugby league with Machinery House in a league of their own.
17: Going for the line and it looks like he's got it down. He's planted it behind his head to win the game for the Melbourne Storm.
14: The Storm have scored a last gasp 22-18 win over the Titans to move up to 10th on the NRL ladder. And in the Wimbledon final, it's one set all between world number one Jannik Sinner and second seed Alexander Zverev. A nice crisp morning across Auckland with northerlies. A little bit of rain developing later on tonight though. 17 is the high, dropping to a low of 11.

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0: 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The 90s you love. And the 2000s you love. 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
6: Atamari, Auckland. I'm Grace Cocker with the latest at 6. Train services are back up and running today after a weekend-long full closure. Crews were undertaking infrastructure upgrades. The City Rail Link has also been put through its paces in dress rehearsals. Police are reminding people that only experienced climbers should attempt Mount Taranaki this time of year. Three people needed rescuing yesterday, two of whom were seriously injured while another got stuck in icy conditions. Police say had the weather not cleared in time, it was very likely the situation would have ended tragically. The impact of earlier fuel hikes is now being felt at the supermarket checkout. Infometrics Foodstuffs data found supplier costs were up 2.1% in June, with half of the increases linked to fuel adjustments. Economist Brad Olson says it's not the only factor, though.
7: Other inputs have also increased, not just fuel. In particular, we expect the likes of plastics costs going up will have started to ripple through supply chains.
6: Overseas now, and there are conflicting reports about the Strait of Hormuz. Iran has declared it closed, while the US says it's open and traffic is flowing. Iranian state media is also reporting renewed explosions this morning in the south of the country near Keshem Island. In sport, Brendan McCullum has been sacked as England Test cricket coach. The former Black Caps captain introduced an ultra-aggressive style known as Bazball. Ex-England skipper Nasir Hussain says it had run its course.
8: Losing, what, 7 of their last 9 Test matches, I think it's about the right time.
6: And it's one set apiece in the men's Wimbledon final between world number one Jannik Sinner and second seed Alexander Zverev.
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5: The Breeze Accurate Traffic.
10: Kitchen Mania, 17th birthday.
11: Mainly fine today, some patchy cloud, got a high of 17 degrees. Trains A-OK today, they're back up and running after a long weekend closure. The City Rail Link getting a test and other things going on, but trains are on today. Flights and ferries OK, buses look on time. Driving not an issue, it's too early for anything to be going on. Very quick coming in on the northern, northwestern and southern. Fine on the southwestern both ways.
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12: Harvey Norman.
13: Cloudy and showers for Auckland today. A little bit windier as well, and it means things are a bit warmer. High of 16. It's 5 degrees at the moment.

0: Auckland's Breeze 93.4. Morning, it's Chris Edwards here, 12 minutes past 6. Welcome back from the weekend, and it was a lovely long weekend. The weather all over the place was just beautiful, and this morning, got out of the house, I thought, oh wow, it's pretty fresh, but overcast most of the day, which means things should be warmer today. It's 5 degrees at the moment, and Robin and Jeanette are away on their school holiday break, so if you're still on a bit of a break and you're kind of waking up early just out of, you know, normal habit, it's nice to be all tucked in. If you're listening to us with the smart speaker by the bed in the kitchen, or you've got your earbuds in, welcome to Monday morning. It's the 13th today. It's Chris Edwards here. Crowded House is coming up, a bit of ABBA on a Monday morning, and the Bangles on the way too, on the Breeze. 6:13.
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20: Patchy cloud, mainly fine today, a high of 17. Driving not an issue so far this morning. It's fairly early. Southern, 22 minutes Manukau to town, 36 in from Drury. Building south of Manukau, we're slow at Manurewa and building around Takanini. Northwestern, 19 minutes Massey to the city, just building around Massey and Te Aratu. Northern, 18 minutes in from Constellation, slowly building at Silverdale and Albany.
19: In a dinner dilemma? Pop into your local Faro and grab a ready meal.
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0: On the way to 16 degrees today. Overnight low tonight of 10. Cloudy for the week. 6 degrees at the moment.

Auckland's Breeze on 93.4. Robin and Janetta are away. They'll be back on Monday. Chris Edwards here, 6:24. If you're back into the working routine today, it's a bit of a shock, isn't it? If you need a bit of a pick-me-up, this one, the Bangles on the Breeze.

0: It's Breeze at 93.4. Happy Monday morning. Welcome back from the long weekends. Lisa Stansfield, 6:28. Chris Edwards in for Robin Engineer. They're back off their break. They'll be back on the air in a week's time on Monday after 6:30. Shares coming up. The song that Dave Dobbin wrote on a beer coaster in a pub back in the 80s. Plus a bit of a chat about his Auckland show, which is coming up in another week or so. And another great summer gig that he has booked. More details on the way. Plus we'll check out traffic for Auckland. If you're about back into the routine of it today. News and sport next, 6:29 on The Breeze.
1: Robert and Jeanette on Instagram at The Breeze Auckland Breakfast.
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13: Hatamari, Auckland, I'm Grace Cocker with the latest at 6:30. A two-hour strike is being held by 1,300 internal affairs workers today who are furious about their latest pay offer. PSA Union's Dwayne Leo says it doesn't keep up with the cost of living.
14: Every dollar counts. We're in a cost of living crisis. We've got constant increases. You've just got to look at the fuel increases that have been happening, and members are really hurting out there.
13: Gisborne is celebrating, nearing the end of its local flood protection project. There's only 300 metres of stop bank left to build on the Waiapoa River. Regional Rivers Manager Joss Rofrock says it'll bring much-needed reassurance.
15: Instead of moving the township and the people, the decisions in a lot of cases was made to defend or protect those areas with stop banks and other infrastructure.
13: A whopping 10,000 people are thought to have attended Matariki Bonfire Beach celebrations in Napier. Co-organiser Neil Gordon hopes it continues.
16: We began after Cyclone Gabrielle in 2023. It's grown and from the beginning has been loved by the people of Hawke's Bay.
13: Two British hikers have been found alive but badly burned after being caught in a wildfire in southern Spain. They were discovered down a ravine by rescuers. The couple were semi-conscious with severe burns covering 40% of their body. please. To tennis with Davis Cup Auckland, it's advantage Jannik Sinner in the men's Wimbledon final. The world number one leads Alexander Zverev 2-1. And rugby commentator Justin Marshall told Sky Sports the breakdown that Josh Morby should start on the left wing for the All Blacks ahead of Caleb Clark in Saturday's test against Ireland at Eden Park.
17: We know what Caleb brings. It's absolutely not firing a shot at Caleb, but you've got to see what Morby can offer this back line.
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21: A high of 17, should be a mostly fine one all day today. Looking okay on motorways into the city. Southern, slowing to Papakura to Manurewa, 24 minutes Manukau to town at 42 and from Drury. Southwestern, little slow northbound through Whitty. Northwestern, a bit of traffic at Massey and close to the city, 21 minutes Massey to town. Northern, 21 from Constellation, building there and back at Silverdale.
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22: Harvey Norman.
0: Monday morning, it's Chris Edwards in for Robin and Jeanette. Cloudy today, the odd shower today. That overcast weather means that eventually things will warm up to a high of 16. Overnight low tonight of 8. 6 degrees at the moment. It's just gone 6:30.

0: Auckland's Breeze, 93.4. He's a local institution, isn't he, Dave Dobbin? What a great song. Back in 84, back in the DD Smash days in Wailing, 18 minutes to 7. Chris Edwards filling in for Robin and Jeanette. And that show that Dave's doing at the Civic coming up on the 25th in a couple of Saturdays' time. I think there's the odd ticket left. Hurry up and get it. And I wonder if he's going to pick that song as part of his set. Dave's also part of a festival at the end of January called The Eighth Wonder with LAB. It's in Rotorua at the Village Green. All ticket details for that, by the way. Tickets are on sale for the Village Green show at thebreeze.rover.nz, and that would be another great gig. I'm sure he would do Wailing at that. So go on, Dave. I saw him in the office at the Breeze a couple of weeks ago when he came in for a bit of a chat, and it's always great to see you, mate. Ice House is coming up in a second. Monday morning, hope you had a great long weekend. 17 to 7.
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11: When City Rail Link arrives soon, it's going to give us all more time. From Papa Toy Toy, you'll be able to go from instant noodles for one in the library to... Hey, hey! Noodles with friends on Karanga Hape Road! In just 29 minutes. Auckland Transport and City Rail Link. More connections that'll take you from a night in to a night out.
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12: Shower Dome Shower Tops.
13: Fine today, just a bit of cloud, a high of 17. Coming into the city, northwestern, a bit of traffic at Massey. Slow from St. Luke's to the city, a bit heavy through Western Springs, 24 minutes Massey to town. Southern, 28 minutes in from Manukau. We're slow from Papakura on and off through to Mount Wellington. Some areas are faster. Northern, 21 in from Constellation. Slow on and off there to the bridge. Southwestern, slowing northbound at Whitty.
12: 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Showerdome.co.nz.
1: Breeze weather update with Carrier Blue hot water heat pumps. 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
0: Morning, it's Chris Edwards filling in for Robin and Janet today. A bit warmer, 16, it'll eventually get there. It's 14 to 7 on the Breeze.

0: Hawkins Breeze on 93.4 from the late 80s, Taylor Swift. Remember that? Was a great song, Tell It To My Heart. Few minutes to seven. Tell you what, if you need some extra money, I've got some details on how you can get hold of some coming up in about 10 minutes or so. A chance to win $1,000 every week just by giving us a bit of a hand. Details coming up. Plus Auckland traffic in a few minutes. Good to have the trains back and going. News and sport in a few minutes. Some Johnny Hates Jazz on the way and a bit of Fleetwood Mac as well. 2 minutes to seven on The Breeze.
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0: Zealanders are most likely to encounter scams during major purchases, job searches and house moves. Germany has recorded its worst drowning toll in more than two decades. Nearly 100 people, most of them men under 30, died last month. Much of Western Europe endured a severe heatwave at the end of June. In sport, where the baseball era has come to an end, Brendan McCullum has been fired as coach of the England Test cricket team. Former captain Nasser Hussain says results ultimately cost him his job.
1: Fans and spectators want you to win as well, which is what they were doing, but they haven't been doing recently.
0: And to rugby league, with Machinery House in a league of their own, the Storm scored a late try to beat the Titans 22-18 to move up to 10th on the NRL ladder.
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3: The Breeze Accurate Traffic.
4: Kitchen Mania, 17th birthday.
5: A high of 17, a bit of cloud, should stay mainly fine today. Into the city, Northern Motorway, 21 minutes, Constellation Drive to town at 38 from Silverdale. A building at Silverdale, we're slow, Constellation to the bridge. Northwestern, 25 minutes in from Massey, bit of traffic there in at Te Aratu. Slow St Luke's to the city, heavy through Western Springs. Southern, 32 in from Monaco, slow Papakura on and off through to Mount Wellington.
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6: Harvey Norman.
7: Happy Monday morning. Chris Edwards filling in for Robert and Jeanette. Cloudy and a few showers today. Overcast, so it'll be a little warmer at 6 degrees at the moment, but is warming up to 16 today.

0: Auckland's Breeze Morning. 93.4, 11 minutes past 7, Fleetwood Mac and Gypsy filling in for Robin Engineer there back on Monday after their school holiday break. So on the weekend, whatever you got up to, I hope you enjoyed the weather was just so fantastic and there was just so many things on. And, you know, I did watch the All Blacks game, but I knew the pivotal game on the weekend with all my friends and family and the wider community was going to be that England game in the Football World Cup and whether they won or not. And I knew that their reaction from the fans was going to be extreme either way. England did win eventually, and the England fans, well, that was their reaction, and some of their comments were priceless.
1: I feel like England through the whole tournament has gone through adversity and we've come out the other end. I do actually believe we can win the final.
0: Well, we'll see about that. Anyway, they did win.
2: It's nail biting. Nerve sweating, nerve-wracking. Every match is like that, though, with England, it seems, right?
0: Yes, every match is like that with England on the tenterhooks. But, yeah, Harry Kane and the men, they did come through, and all the England fans on the weekend had a big sigh of relief. It was a pretty good game, wasn't it? Shaboozy coming up, and Split Ends on the way as well, too. It's 12 minutes past 7. Hope you're all good Monday morning on The Breeze.
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3: The Breeze Accurate Traffic.
13: Fly Solomon Airlines.
14: Final day, patchy cloud, a high of 17. Into the city, Northern Motorway flowing at fairly well. 24 minutes, Constellation Drive to town, 42 from Silverdale. Heavy Constellation to Sunny Nook, then slow on and off to the bridge. Northwestern, 26 in from Massey, bit of traffic there. Slow point Chev to the city, heavy at times. Southern, 34 in from Manukau. Slow Papakura on and off to Mount Wellington, then patchy to Remuera.
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0: Overcast and the odd shower today for Auckland. 16 we're going to get to. She's pretty chilly. It's 5 degrees at the moment. 7:15. Shaboozy and a bar song on The Breeze.

Auckland's Breeze on 93.4. Chris Edwards in for Robin and Jeanette. And that song at that Split Enz gig at Spark Arena a few weeks ago went off. 6 months in a leaky boat, 7:22 from the Lotto ad with a beer bum going down the hill. Love this song, Enigma on the Breeze.

0: Auckland's Breeze at 93.4, came out in the 90s, right, and got a big breath of life from the Lotto ad with the beer bum, the, you know, the deer going down the hill. And it's just a good song, isn't it? Return to Innocence, Enigma, 7:26. Chris Edwards filling in for Robert and Jeanette. If you've been missing the quickfire quiz and their banter and chat, Robert, Jeanette and Jerry back on the air on Monday morning. Coming up for, you know, if you're going to get in the car and you go to work and you're back into it today and you've had a week off, or if you're, you know, off on a bit of a trip today, you know, week two was kind of the family time to relax and go on a bit of a roadie. No worries, some John Farnham in the car on the way in a second, but a Blondie coming up. We'll check Auckland traffic to see how it is. Be heading out on those roads and the forecast for the day. I've got to say, it's a bit of a chilly start, 5 degrees at the moment. 7:28 on The Breeze.
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16: Atamari, Auckland. I'm Grace Cocker with the latest at 7:30. Fuel prices are being blamed for a fresh wave of supermarket cost increases. The latest Infometrics Foodstuffs data shows a 2.1% rise in supplier costs in June. Economist Brad Olson says there's an obvious reason why.
17: Those higher fuel costs from earlier on, they've hit things a lot more in the month of June, and so again, a bit more pressure.
16: State Highway 1 south of Kaikoura remains closed as work continues to clear slip hazards. Severe flooding closed the key route last week and it's not expected to reopen until tomorrow at the earliest. 10 properties are without vehicle access while others can only be reached by four-wheel drives. Auckland's train services are back up and running today after a weekend-long full closure. Crews were undertaking infrastructure upgrades and projects. The City Rail Link was also being put through its paces with a number of dress rehearsals. The FBI has been called in to assist local authorities investigating the death of US Senator Lindsey Graham. The 71-year-old had just returned from Ukraine when he passed away from a brief and sudden illness. Graham was a vocal supporter of US conflicts abroad and in the past has been targeted by Iranian leaders. To sport, tennis with Davis Cup Auckland, a fifth major title for Jannik Sinner. The world number one's beaten Alexander Zverev in four sets in the Wimbledon final. And Dame Lydia Ko has finished tied for seventh at the Evian Championship Golf Major in France. She's given her husband a pass mark after he caddied for her.
18: You know, he was actually surprisingly good. He was like, should I caddy for someone out here? And I was like, no, I think you can just caddy for me.
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22: Final day today, high of 17 degrees. Coming in, Southern Motorway, 34 minutes, Manukau to town, 55 from Drury. We're slow Papakura on and off to Mount Wellington, then Patchy to Rimuera. Southwestern, bit slow northbound through Whitty. Northwestern, 26 minutes in from Mersey. Bit slow there, and then slow all the way from Point Chev, heavy at times. Northern, 25 in from Constellation, heavy there to Sunnynook, slow to the bridge.
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23: Breeze weather with Harvey Norman. 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
24: Harvey Norman.
0: Cloudy and showers for Auckland today and a very cool start this morning. 5 degrees at the moment. It's Chris Edwards filling in for Robin and Jeanette.

0: Hawkins Breeze in the Tightest High. There's Blondie. It's 19 to 8. Chris Edwards filling in for Robert Engineer. They're back after their school holiday break on Monday. Okay, so I don't know what the tide's going to be doing. Saturday, the 25th of July, 9 o'clock, Takapuna Beach. Beautiful beach. A little chilly at the moment. I'm not quite sure what the temperature this morning would be at 9 o'clock. It's 5 degrees at the moment, maybe 7, something like that. Well, a very special cause. Maybe you could take part in this. We've teamed up with our friends at Novus Glass and the 2026 Law Enforcement Torch Run Polar Plunge in support of the Special Olympics New Zealand, and where every shiver creates a sporting opportunity for people with intellectual disabilities in this country. So the 25th of July, 9 o'clock, you can register for that. You can get behind a great cause and take part in yourself. All the details at thebreeze.rover.nz, and check out the Breeze Auckland Facebook page, where Jerry from the Breeze Breakfast Show braved the cold and had a bit of a plunge the odd week ago. So maybe you can register right now. And yeah, as I say, all the details at thebreeze.co.nz. Don't forget, when you choose Novus Glass, you're supporting a greener tomorrow. Contact your local branch direct, and we'll see you at Takapuna Beach for a bit of a dip and a real quick one. 9 o'clock on the 25th. I will see you there. Mark Anthony's coming up. Mike and the Mechanics on the way as well too. It's 18 to 8.
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9: Step up and give blood.
10: A high of 17, should stay mostly fine today. Into the city, not too horrible this morning. Southern a bit slow, 39 minutes Manukau to town. We're slow on and off all the way from Papakura to Rimuera. The northwestern, 24 minutes in from Massey, fairly quick. We're slow from Point Chef, a bit heavy at times. Northern, 22 in from Constellation, heavy there to Sunnynook and slow patches to the bridge. Southwestern, slow northbound through Whitty.
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0: On your way to work, have a brilliant day. Robin Engineer back on Monday. If you're missing the quickfire quiz, it will return with them. Anyway, I hope you had a fantastic long weekend. Wasn't the weather brilliant? 7:45, it's 7:45. This is Mark Anthony. You sang to me on Auckland's Breeze.

0: Auckland's Breeze on 93.4, filling in for Robert Engineer. They're back in a week. It's Chris Edwards here, the Proclaimers. Last played a Auckland show at the Power Station. Apparently it was amazing. Would have been incredible doing that song live. I'm on my way. And if you're on your way into work this morning, traffic not too bad on our motorways. Pretty clear for a Monday morning. So whether that means everybody's having this week off or working from home, whatever it is, should be a pretty good run in. Please update us at any point on 0800 Breeze or flick us a text to 934. After 8, Billy Joel's coming up, Leona Lewis, plus a chance to win some cash, $1,000 a week to win with Music Lab just by giving us a bit of a hand and a few thoughts, details about that coming up. News and sport and that traffic, another update in a few minutes on The Breeze.
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12: Atamari, Auckland, I'm Grace Cocker with the latest to date. A 45-year-old man will appear in court today after a stabbing on Auckland's North Shore. Police were called to Valley View Road in Glenfield last night over reports of an assault. One person was found with stab wounds. They're in a stable condition in hospital. The man has been charged with wounding with intent to cause grievous bodily harm and was arrested at the scene. The death of a mum-to-be and her baby could not have been prevented, according to a coroner. Samantha Wyman was 29 weeks pregnant when she had a heart attack at Palmerston North Hospital in 2024. Her son Harrison lived just 38 minutes. Coroner Ian Telford said by the time Samantha attended, she had extraordinarily advanced, widespread and chronic coronary artery disease. More than 1,300 internal affairs workers are walking off the job for 2 hours today. It's in support of their claim for a pay offer that

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2: Breeze weather with Harvey Norman. 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
3: Harvey Norman.
4: Cloudy in the odd shower for Auckland today. The temperature has rocketed up to 6.5 and heading for a high of 16 degrees. Chris Edwards filling in for Robert and Jeanette. Happy Monday morning.

0: Auckland's Breeze, 93.4. Leona Lewis, one of Adele's classmates back in the Brit School of Performing Arts and Technology, and won X Factor in 2006. Fantastic voice. I didn't realise, I was just reading up about it, that Leona Lewis actually has an OBE for all the charities that she supports with Issues Against Animal Cruelty, and does a lot of charity work, lives in the States and has done for a number of years. Wow. And I love that song, Bleeding Love. 10 minutes past 8, Chris Edwards filling in for Robert and Jeanette. Tell you what, if you want some money, if you've got some time today, if you're having a bit of a cruisy old day at home today, working from home, traffic's a bit light today, if you've got some time this afternoon, please do our Music Lab online music test. We've got 5 lots of $1,000 to give away in the next 5 weeks. So if you want to win a grand this week, text MUSIC to 934 and do our online music test. It's free, it's fun, it's all done online. And look, we'd love your thoughts on the music that we're playing. You can leave a comment for me, and I can pick it up and, you know, action it, all that sort of stuff. Any thoughts on the stuff we're doing, please give us some feedback and a chance to win $1,000 every week with our music online music test. Thank you so much. Beach Boys are coming up, Doobies as well, Belinda Carlisle and some Michael Sambello up before 8:30.
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15: A chilly start, final day with a high of 17. In on the Northern Motorway, 24 minutes, Constellation Drive to town, pretty good. Heavy Constellation to Sunny Nook, then slow patches to the bridge. Northwestern, 24 in from Massey, slow from Point Chev, little heavy at St Luke's. Southern, 39 minutes, Manukau to town, fine to Otahu, slow from there, heavy patches to Ellerslie. Southwestern, slow northbound at Whitty.
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0: Well, let's hope when this cloud burns off, it's another fine day after a fine weekend. High of 16, 7 degrees at the moment. 8:15.

Auckland's Breeze on 93.4. Robin and Jeanette are away this week. They'll be back on Monday. Overcast for Auckland today. If you're heading overseas today for week two of the school holidays, I am insanely jealous, especially if you're heading to the Cook Islands. It looks beautiful on the forecast. 18 minutes past 8. How about some doobies on the Breeze?

0: Auckland's Breeze on 93.4, former lead singer of the Go-Go's, big 80s band in the early 80s. Belinda Carlisle at IGO Week, 8:27. Chris Edwards filling in for Robert and Jeanette. What a weekend, busy weekend. Some sad news about Bonnie Tyler. She passed away a few days ago. A Football World Cup quarterfinals. Definitely the English game was on tenderhooks all morning. School holidays, the markets were on. The weather was absolutely fantastic. An ABS game that I watched on TV. Don't forget there's the Ireland Eden Park game this weekend. That is going to be absolutely fantastic. Good Warriors game too. So yeah, it was busy. But as I say, one thing we talked about as soon as I got to work in the kitchen with, you know, my workmates was the fact that the weather was just fantastic. Madonna's coming up after 8:30. Jack and Diane from John Mellencamp. A quick look at the traffic and a tick and the forecast for the day, which hopefully is getting better. Details on the way on The Breeze.
1: Robert and Jeanette on Instagram at The Breeze Auckland Breakfast.
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16: Atamari, Auckland. I'm Grace Cocker with the latest at 8:30. Around 20 firefighters have been battling a blaze in South Auckland. A Kāinga Ora property in Ōtāra was well alight when crews raced to the scene just after 4 a.m. A Fenn spokesperson said everybody got out safely and the blaze has now been extinguished. A fire investigator is attending. A crash is blocking an intersection near Christchurch Airport. It happened on the corner of Pound and McLean's Island Road just before 7 this morning. One person has minor injuries. Research is challenging the theory that older people are most vulnerable to online scams. A survey by AI company Trendlife found people in their 30s and 40s report the highest exposure levels, with nearly 1 in 4 saying they have been a victim. New Zealanders are most likely to encounter scams during major purchases, job searches and house moves. Napier's Matariki Beach Fire Celebrations is being hailed a huge success after the bonfires drew one of their biggest crowds ever. Around 10,000 people showed up, blowing away co-organiser Neil Gordon.
4: Somehow the event has just created that vibe where strangers are just really happy talking to strangers. It really is like everyone is whānau.
16: To rugby with shift four, the All Blacks may move their best lock to the side of the scrum for Saturday's test against Ireland at Eden Park. Geoff Wilson told Sky Sports the breakdown. He wants Taupo Va'i to start on the blind side flank.
7: For me, I like the idea. I want to see it. He got a taste of it and we saw some really nice signs. So I wouldn't be surprised.
16: And Dame Lydia Ko has finished tied for seventh at the Evian Championship Golf Major in France.
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18: The warehouse is now on DoorDash.
19: Patchy cloud, final day with a high of 17. Motorways not too bad this morning. Southern, 40 minutes Manukau to town. Fine to Otahu, slow from there. Heavy at times to Rimuera. Southwestern, fairly quick both ways. Just slow northbound at Willy. Northwestern, 24 in from Massey. Slow from Point Chev. Just a few heavy spots. Northern, 24 in from Constellation. A bit heavy there, then slow patches to the bridge.
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17: Breeze weather with Harvey Norman. 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
0: Just gone 8:30. Chris Edwards filling in for a Robert Engineer. Cloudy and fine periods eventually for the city. High of 16 degrees today. 7 degrees at the moment.

0: Auckland's Breeze 93.4, Robert and Jeanette are back on Monday on their school holiday break. John Mellencamp, Jack and Diane, 19 minutes to 9. It's Chris Edwards here. 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Coming up shortly, Starship as well, but a Ronan Keating and some Bryan Adams before 9 on The Breeze.
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14: Mostly fine one all day today, a high of 17 degrees. Motorways really good into the city. Northern Quick, 22 minutes from Constellation Drive. Just a bit slow there to Sunnynook and then Esmond to the bridge. Northwestern, 24 minutes in from Massey. Fighter Point Chev, patchy there to the city. Southern, just under 40 minutes, Manukau to town. Fine to Otahu, a bit heavy there to the city. Southwestern, fine both ways.
13: 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Not a million miles away.
12: Breeze weather update with Carrier Blue hot water heat pumps. Longer showers, smaller footprint.
0: Fine periods and cloudy for Auckland today. Warmer than it was on the weekend, but boy, wasn't it a glorious Matariki weekend. It was lovely. Happy Monday morning. Chris Edwards filling in for Robert and Jeanette. It's 8:45 on The Breeze.

0: Auckland's Breeze at 93.4. Brian Adams, come back to Auckland, please. One Night Love Affair, a few minutes to nine. After nine, we'll kick off our Breeze 80s mixtape. Okay, today, the songs that were big in the charts in 1984. Elisa Moye was in the charts, and Prince was, and sadly, the 80s artists who passed away on the weekend, Bonnie Tyler. She also had a very big year in 1984, and we kick off the 80s mixtape with one of her bangers coming up. News and sport forecast for the day coming up on The Breeze.
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9: Atamari, Auckland, I'm Grace Cocker with the latest at 9. The next phase of a coronial inquest into the New Lynn Mall attacker gets underway today. Ahmed Samsudeen stabbed six people at a supermarket after taking a knife from the shelves in 2021 before being shot dead by police. Survivors gave evidence during the first phase of the inquest last year. Nearly two dozen firefighters have been tackling a blaze at a Kainga Ora property in South Auckland. Fenn says the home was well alight when crews arrived to the scene in Ōtara just after 4 a.m. Everybody got outside safely and it has now been extinguished. More people are being drawn back into the Christchurch CBD. Building consents for apartments reached a five-year high last year as the council pushes to bring 20,000 more residents into the central city. Councillor Jake McLeod says he's optimistic.
10: We're doing a pretty good job so far. I mean, every event we've had has gone flawlessly. So I think our infrastructure is modern, new, and more than able to keep up.
9: At least 27 people have been killed after a huge fire ripped through a Bangkok bar. Many of the dead were trapped in the venue's bathroom. The cause of the fire is under investigation. In sport, to tennis with Davis Cup Auckland, 5 Grand Slam titles for Jannik Sinner. The men's number one beating Alexander Zverev in 4 sets to earn back-to-back Wimbledon crowns.
11: There's no better place, honestly, to play tennis. I never take things for granted, playing in front of very, very special people.
9: And Brendan McCullum's been fired as England Test cricket coach, but will remain in charge of the T20 and ODI teams.
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8: 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Mixtape.
0: Happy Monday morning. Chris Edwards filling in for, in a way, Robert and Jeanette. Okay, let's kick off today's 80s mixtape, and we're going to celebrate three great

You're listening to The Breeze. The 80s mixtape is on. Three great songs this morning from 1984. Bonnie Tyler, Rest in Peace. From The Weeknd, kicked it off. Prince, When Doves Cry. And from the Elf album, number 2 single, came out the very end of the year. And boy, it was massive. She was here a little while ago. I wish I'd gone to the gig. Alison Moyet, all cried out on The Breeze.

0: Falcon's Breeze, 93.4. Yeah, what a cool version of that song. I thought I'd play the Tracy Chapman Fast Car version with Luke Combs from the Grammys from a year or so ago. So good, wasn't it? It's Chris Edwards here filling in for Robert and Jeanette. They're away for the second week as well of the school holidays. So if you're off this week, actually this forecast actually looks a little bit better. Believe it or not, this morning it felt freezing this morning when I walked to the car. I mean, I was up early, but cloudy today, fine periods. Just the odd shower might creep through, but highs on the weekend were nowhere near today. 16 is the high today. Overnight lows sort of 8 or 9. It was like 3 or 4 yesterday. Today. I know it was a beautiful day, but gee, it was cold. But at the moment, still only just under 8 degrees. Breaks Co-op's coming up. Foreigners on the way before 10. Tom Cochran and an 80s banger from Duran Duran next on The Breeze.
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1: 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The 90s. The best of now. The songs we all love play on the Breeze.

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Green grasses grow, flowers lift their heads, and over all the plain, the wonder spreads of life.

0: You're listening to The Breeze just on 10 o'clock. Have a brilliant Monday, week two of the school holidays. Sarah Van Der Clay all set to go with another non-stop half hour of your favourites. Pat Benatar, The Weeknd, Cyndi Lauper, OMD, it's a banger. Bit of Queen is Wahoodie and The Blowfish from Cracked Review. Love that album. A quick look at this forecast. It is getting warmer bit by bit. It was cool this morning, wasn't it? Anyway, have yourself a brilliant day. News and sport with Sarah in a few minutes at 10 on The Breeze.
1: 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And it plays on The Breeze. 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
11: Morning, I'm Glenn Stewart with the latest at 10. A 45-year-old man is due to appear in court today after a stabbing on Auckland's North Shore. It happened on Valley View Road in Glenfield just before 8 last night. Police say parties known to each other had been gathered at the address when an altercation took place. The victim is in a stable condition. The rescue of three climbers from Taranaki, Maunga is being touted as a cautionary tale. Two were seriously injured and one was stuck. It appears they were on different parts of the mountain. Mountain Safety Council's Mike Daisley says current conditions are too dangerous for anyone underprepared.
12: Once you start sliding on ice, you really can't stop. And even experienced climbers with appropriate equipment can find it particularly difficult.
11: And some bad news for farmers, with Fonterra dropping its forecast milk price for the 2026-27 season. It's been revised to $9.25 per kg, down from $9.75 announced in May. The dairy giant blames declining prices at recent global dairy trade auctions. It says the new range of between $8 to $10.50 per kilo of milk solids reflects softer than expected demand at a time of strong global supply. And rugby with shift four, former All Black Jeff Wilson wants to rejig the back three for Saturday's test against Ireland at Eden Park. After impressing on debut off the bench against Italy, Wilson told Sky Sports The Breakdown that Josh Morby should start on the wing.
13: I think he did enough for me. I would love to see him get a start on the left. Morby and Jordan and McKenzie.
11: And in golf, Kiwi Ryan Fox has finished in a tie for 30th place at the DP World Tour's Scottish Open.
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5: Breeze weather with Harvey Norman. 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
15: Harvey Norman.
16: Morning, 10 degrees in the city, although a bit warmer North Shore at the moment. Partly cloudy today with the odd shower, mainly this morning and this afternoon. Northerlies developing this morning and a high of 16 today.
5: The Breeze.
16: Happy Monday. Hope you had a lovely long weekend. We're going back to the weekend soon, actually, in our half hour of non-stop music. Heads up right after Pat Benatar. Hit me with your best shot.

0: Auckland's Breeze on 93.4 with Hootie and the Blowfish. Happy Monday. Hope you had a lovely long weekend. Matariki, of course, lots of Matariki celebrations around the region. And a big game on Saturday night, the All Blacks down in Wellington taking on Italy. We were watching it, myself and my four-year-old Sophie. And in the first couple of minutes, you know, when Italy scored in like 2 minutes and converted it, she was not a happy chappy.
1: Another try for the white team. Another try for Italy.
0: Okay, she's actually talking about a conversion. We need to talk about that. But yeah, she's very passionate. Head and hands, arms crossed. The video is on our Breeze NZ Facebook page if you want to have a look at just how sassy she is. But of course, we did win and we go again this weekend. It's a big ask this Saturday night, taking on Ireland at Eden Park. Now, we are defending our 52-test unbeaten streak at the fortress, at the Garden of Eden. So if you're going along, have a great time. It's going to be a big, big game. Can't wait. I hope they win, otherwise I'll face the wrath of Sophie. On the way soon, Joan Armour Trading and George Michael coming up on The Breeze.
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0: Auckland's Breeze on 93.4 with Alison Wayne. Is this love? Week two of the school holidays. Weather's not looking too bad this week. We just got the odd day with a few showers, but nothing major. Although it gets expensive, isn't it, school holidays? I swear to God, you feel like you just go out for a small activity and next minute you're down $100. So would you like to win some cash? Because let's be honest, it's expensive to live at all at the moment. So we've got your share of $5,000 cash up for grabs on the Breeze. Five lots of $1,000 to be won, just for having your say on the music that we play. We will literally pay you to tell us what to play. So text music to 934, rate a bunch of songs, be in to win the cash. That's it. Easy as that. Music to 934. Back into that music after 11 o'clock with Billy Joel, Bananarama and Ed Sheeran coming up on The Breeze.
1: The widest variety of music plays on The Breeze. The 80s, the 90s. The best of now. I need some good news. The songs we all love play on The Breeze. 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
12: Morning, I'm Glenn Stewart with the latest at 11. Lifeline has been handed its own lifeline with a $10 million funding boost. The government says the money includes support for Youthline and Whakarongaro. It says the package will support 16,000 additional calls and interactions and increase capacity across the sector by around 15%. The dangers of Taranaki Maunga have been laid bare after the rescue of three people. Footage released by police shows deep snow and vegetation covered in ice, with two of the climbers seriously injured. Mountain Safety Council CEO Mike Daisley says conditions can change rapidly.
13: Depending on which side of the mountain you're on, you can be exploring two different mountains. Particularly on the southern side, the last couple of days has been exposed to some pretty extreme high winds.
12: An intersection near Christchurch Airport is back open after a crash earlier today. It happened on the corner of Pound and McLean's Island Roads this morning. And it's hoped a key route into Kaikoura can reopen tomorrow following last week's flooding. State Highway 1 south of the township remains closed. Engineers will be out inspecting at Puhipuhi Valley Road today. Crib Creek remains impassable. In sport, cricket first, and the baseball era is over for England's test team. Brendan McCullum sacked as their test coach. The Kiwi legend will still oversee their one-day team, but ECB CEO Richard Gould says it was time to bring down the axe.
14: Basically, results not having gone the way that we would have wanted to have seen them go, culminating in the New Zealand series, we thought that now is the best chance to make that move.
12: And in tennis, Italian Jannik Sinner has won back-to-back Wimbledon men's singles titles, defeating Alexander Zverev in four sets. Tennis with Davis Cup Auckland.
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1: Breeze weather with Harvey Norman. 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
16: Harvey Norman.
0: 15 degrees now, just off that high of 16, and looking pretty good for our Monday. Just a little bit of cloud around the odd shower. Northerlies, and we're down to 10 tonight.
1: The Breeze.
0: Just gone 11 Monday morning. Hope you're having a great start to your week. We're into a half hour of non-stop music. Got some great tunes coming up. We'll kick it off with Billy Joel.

0: Auckland's Breeze on 93.4 with Spandau Ballet and Gold. Monday morning with Sarah. Great to have the trains running again today after, what do we have, 4 days of closures on the rail network because of the CRL, the old testing. Yeah, we're getting into the final stages now, but there's a lot of testing that has to be done. So, when's it opening? We don't have an official date yet. However, the people in the know are saying end of August to early September. We know it's going to be a Sunday. We know we're going to get 6 weeks' notice. So I would expect to be getting some notice at some stage very soon as to the opening date. And of course, we have the public open days before then as well. So it's all going to be happening soon. Maybe in just over a month. We'll wait and see. On the way soon, John Farnham, Lionel Richie and Adele coming up on The Breeze.
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0: the Eurythmics, and There Must Be an Angel on the Breeze. 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